Once again back, it's the incredible. Guess the feeling wasn't indelible. Masticated up all the edibles, still ain't tripping. Apathy had to make out of body the status quo. Avatar opportunity is creating the capital. And no cap, audiences are infinitely more valuable when they thinking they ugly and acting fat in a fashion. Kill yourself. Blue blocker chucks in a glowing screen. Blue baby bottles and soda stream. More pixel equal a brighter dream. You gotta function to know the scene. Still a dream killer. Straight edges learning how to lean. Silhouette is chilling with stilettos and a meme. Mug or something muddy. Better hope it's stronger than caffeine. Drink it, let them tell you.

0: the one and only dominator.
1: Cool enough to rock the metal skin like it was natural. Matter of fact, come on and touch it. Might be what you actually want. A waste of energy debating the mechanical for genitals when gender is so easily programmable. You know that. Beating it without leaving a bruise. Out your window, whatever you choose. Cameras are tracking your every move. So give them something that they can use. Modify energy with a click. Skin is impractical for a dick. What's a disease if you aren't sick? Consciousness is a memory stick. And that means that you can plug it in and feel what they believe. Drive it harder till you know them, you will never be relieved. In this moment at your fingertips is everything you need. In a world full of feeling for your impulses to feed. Long as you agree to

Suzanne had seen the chrome towers of the spirit world. She had moved through each room in darkness like an illicit vapor. She had heard the sorrowful blues of the South.

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1: 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But when I try to make the payment via three-factor facial recognition, my decomposition has now advanced to the point at which my features can't be recognized, and I am insufficient.

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1: 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Have you considered donating to the less fortunate people that need saving? 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
2: Sun Ra was on the ark. Prince Nico Mbaga, he was on the ark. So was Art Taylor and Sonny Simmons and Bessie Smith and Duke, all on the ark, and Joe Text and Geraldine Connor and Giuseppe Logan, even Roaring Lion and Aunt Bunny were abdominally on the ark.

and freight powder, who prevaricate and ruse, strewing holy powder as ritual upon their ark, but don't want ink or water to touch their clothes. Who else was on the ark? Max Roach was on the ark, and Ras Shorty Eye, and Eric Dolphy, and Amiri Baraka, and Ras Ellibank, and Harry Belafonte, them was...

the village, bachelor-like. And then you hear he bullying three women in the congregation, and the shepherd raising crookstick and tapping his foot when the hymns swing, but he's suffering in silence, because he's wondering if while he in church, rocking on his heels, his woman horning him would lead a gym when night come and he need a see a man to prophesy or tack back and catch them in slack. But his fate was firm. Every Sunday, he in church, he was on the ark in Broome. Beatty was on the ark, Hmong and Vino in pajamas, the wild moon, fever in his throat, performance poet and stand-up comic boat were on the boat. And the ark was full, but more was to come, and they come in still. Ethel Waters was on the ark, singing Creole gold. Octavia Butler, hip good, up upon this boat. Eric Eustace Williams, dead and living same time, was also wrapped in kente. Fats Waller, Courtney Jones, and Winifred Atwell

she had eaten soul. Then Darkus Howe and the mighty Spoiler, the mighty Terror and the mighty Zandolian, proper sore fans strewing vitamins down his throat. Zandolian, living among the dead, still capping war around the sick man head. Then Pharaoh Sanders reached with Yusuf Latif. Lovelace laugh, he see Eric Roach reach on the ark, his book of poems still warm under his arm. And when the ark had 2 days to go before it reached Southampton, here come Brother Resistance, here come Carl the Voice, here come Benjamin Zephaniah, here come John LaRose, here come Charles Mingus, here come Lord Kitchener on his way back from New York in 1957, here come Paul Rosen, here come Beryl McBurney, even Olive Wharf rode upon that boat. This was the year that the great bandit graduated from bandit school and rough 40,000 men in San Fernando. When the river washed down from the million hills and cleansed the city. And who had drowned, badly waterlogged, and who had dared, badly wounded. And the great bandit came down with his escort and chariot to survey the land. And they found poor black folk had hidden in holes in the earth and in barrels sealed shut with likely sap from the breadfruit tree. But the poets were wise and hid in the trees and were never found. And the bandit rode on. And the houses of dukes and spooks and prime ministers were burned to the ground. And all around the embassy route, those grand facades of colonial times were volcanically cast to ash and plundered. And then the bandit moved west, searching for that gold-throated woman who, after making disco love to him one morning, ventured him up to the hills overlooking the city, behind the bridge and quarry, and show him his own city. And he never imagined his own island as a map. Its grids and ley lines, the white fume booming at the lips of the coast. Years hence, the bandit went knocking at discotheque doors, but the woman was gone. She was upon the ark. Anointed with olive oil and secret colors.

Braithwaite, he was not under armor. Instead, Baba, the great teacher, had long since evaporated into air, into language, into sound, into the very sex fruit of poetry. Under Arp drove up to Bristol, Brixton, Birmingham, Leeds, and Manchester too. It swooned into New York,

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1: Get it right. Beats stay knocking in the back of the hover, and they love it every time she float by. See him grinning, cause the streets stay rocking to the black. 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There she go. Heat keep knocking out the power. 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TV watches turning off their holograms, braving air just to come outside. Get it right. Sheep beat bossy with the slaps. 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Already knew the lie. Sheep beat tracking all the stats. Ooh. There she go. Sheep be flossing in the trap. Trap. Gucci on the sunglass. Prada on the mask. Maserati on the dashboard. Yeah, she paid cash for it. Miss her with the crypto or old school Mac. Ooh. Get it right. Beat stay knocking in the back. Waking up the drones. Turning on the cams. There she go. Beat stay knocking in the back. Fucking up the homes. Profit in the scams. Get it right. Beat stay knocking in the back. She don't give a fuck. Money in the hand. There she go. Beat stay knocking in the back. You gon' tell her turn it down?

Us in tonight. You asked me what our name was called, but I found it hard to write. One time I was impaled forlorn, I'm thrown into a pile. I said, you know where I'm coming from, and she looked me in the eye. Lover boy, you drowned too quick, you're fading out of sight. Is it the numb density? Can't even look her in the eye. Where tiny men have been absorbed for questioning the sky. To when and where the stars were formed, to glance upon this night. Light years to sit upon and paint us as we lie. And to think it's us she's wasted on, can't even look her in the eye. I found a new place to mourn. She asked me who died. What if there's a darker uniform? I need a place to hide. As simple as his faith had gone, the burning of the spire. And yet he still searched for warmth, but it was cold by the fire.

One thing I wanna say. Say that one thing I wanna say. You know, people got some strange ideas on how life should be lived and things should be done. But I'm here to say you gotta do just what you want. And when they start

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0: 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Could I make it shy last night? Could I make it shy on the last night?
1: Last night.
0: Could we make it in? Do we have to?

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I didn't want to talk, but tell them my location and I ain't want to walk. Truth is, since a youth kid, thought it was a phase, thought it'd be like the phrase poof, gone, but it's still going on. Big fan of the bass 10, polka dot knows how it goes, had to keep it on the subwoofer. Couple butterflies wanna float, I was always like, man, really interested, but I bagged the brats, my boys like, bruh. This is crucial subject matter, sensitive like cooking batter, to the temperature that's rising, stepping on that ladder, tryna grab the rings of Saturn, I'ma plan it by the time you hit it, shit and chatter about the heat it, it will not fucking matter.

0: Anywhere the question is not here. 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
0: Them nosy folks.

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My ankles sometimes involuntarily click. 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Our earlier influences have been well documented, regurgitated verbatim from our own electronic press kits.

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0: 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It seemed to have come upon us swiftly, like a storm in the night. And now ships were leaving, and high upon the hills, I could see the smoke rise. 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My mind, she whisper me a word to protect me on this star flight. Sabaletta X, give me strength. My replace beads of siderite and OB seed and psychic nut in a glass. Marigold yellow for spirit force. Magnet root for clandestine, theological, exegesis. She cracked bergamot and yang yang oil and a pale blue halo. Begin to buzz, absorbing and absolving. Becoming a transparent mirror, transmuting and receiving in a synapse like spirit bass. Walking five-note natural scales and liquid tonic triplet tones and flatted fifths that creep in every slip of time in this room with a dense scope of feeling. A feeling that rises through the palm branch roof to some apex of umbilical light where the sun sketched its arm. Blue has no skeleton. Carambola, no shell, calling or in flesh. Indistinct, indistinct, indistinct. The source of this light is high above hills. Indistinct. Shifting improbable angles on the sky, Lil. It seems to transverse parallax and tremor in the stiff breeze, to shiver in the yellow pui tree. And when Mara falls, she collapses between breast and shoulder, and her water tumbles, and her kidney fails, and she falls.

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She blessed blades and bowls and brewed herbal fetishes, and in exchange, the Ponqueros bring her baskets of ripe corn, wild coffee, sabiku seed. They make sure her ground was pressed flat, and they gave her their secrets for safekeeping. Their children call her Maman of many names. She is the great goddess whose eyes shine like stars. 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

0: Did you ever hear of Kong?
1: Why, yes. Some native superstition, isn't it? A god or a spirit or something.
0: Well, anyway, neither beast nor man. Something monstrous, all-powerful, still living, still holding that island in a grip of deadly fear. Well, every legend has a basis of truth. I tell you, there's something on that island that no white man has ever seen.
1: And you expect to photograph it?
0: If it's there, you bet I'll photograph it.
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0: Well, now you know why I brought along those cases of gas bombs.
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Taratane Kong. 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

gentlemen, before I tell you any more, I'm going to show you the greatest thing your eyes have ever beheld. He was a king and a god in the world he knew, but now he comes to civilization, merely a captive, a show to gratify your curiosity. Ladies and gentlemen, look at Khan.